0: then, the idea of women being able to vote seemed too extreme to some of the attendees. Susan B. Anthony became the leader of the movement in the 19th century.
1: It was we the people, not we the white male citizens,
2: nor yet we the male citizens, but we the whole people who formed the union. And we formed it not to give the blessings of liberty, but to secure them.
3: Not to the half of ourselves and the half of our posterity, but to the whole people.
0: By 1918, 15 states had granted women the right to vote. A year later, Congress voted in favor of all women in the U.S. having that right. And in 1920, the 19th Amendment was ratified by a majority of the states. Today, we take that right for granted, and women have run for some of the highest offices in the land, including president.

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0: 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The city of Fernley is celebrating 25 years since its incorporation on July 1st, 2001, and they are excited to announce the Miss Fernley 25th Silver Anniversary Pageant, proudly sponsored by the Rotary Club of Fernley. They are inviting young ladies in our community to participate in this special celebration and represent the spirit of Fernley pride, leadership, and community service. Age divisions include the Honorary Princess Court, Miss Fernley Teen, and Miss Fernley. Participants will have the opportunity to represent the city of Fernley during its 25th anniversary celebration, build confidence and leadership skills, make new friendships, and compete for titles, prizes, and recognition. This pageant celebrates good sportsmanship, integrity, and being a positive role model in our community. 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Join them in celebrating 25 amazing years of the city of Fernley and become part of this historic silver anniversary event.
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We've covered the weird, the strange, and the shocking on Squishy's oddities, obscurities, and obscenities, but we still need to wrap up our wonderful episode with a cute little bow of celebrity birthdays. 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

0: with the Nevada's best mix of music, 101.3 FM, my biggest soul radio. It's Chris here from Squishy's Oddities, Obscurities, and Obscenities, here to share with you the ending of our episode for some celebrity birthdays that we'll be celebrating today. Celebrity birthdays today include the movie actor Will Patton, pop singer Boy George, and TV actress Marla Gibbs. I thank my loyal companion and favorite Avery, my British friend and sister from another Prime Minister, Jesse, and obviously, I thank you for taking the time to lend an ear. It was a pleasure hearing me talk. Thank you a ton for listening to Squishy's Oddities, Obscurities, and Obscenities. You have been lovely, and you'll be hearing more from me next week from 2 p.m. to 6 p.m. And even though I'm hitting the bricks for tonight, that doesn't mean that you have to go too. Up next is Yacht Rock with Captain Adam, 6 to 8, so tell him I said ahoy. Thank you for being you with Squishy logging off.
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1: Gentlemen, so glad you're here on board with me. My name is Captain Adam, and this is Yacht Rock Radio. We're playing the smooth, soft rock from the late 70s and early 80s. And today, we've got a five fave for Patti Whitty Husey, and you're going to love her number one song, A Deep Cut from the Doobies, that we don't get to hear that often. I've got an entertainment update concerning the world of Michael Jackson, and I'll tell you more about that Nashville Symphony performance with some Yacht Rock legends coming up less than 2 weeks away now on June 23rd. I can't wait for that. I'll be your host and MC. It's the Yacht Rock Symphony with details coming up. But first, it's Orleans launching off the docks with Still the One on Yacht Rock Radio and Yacht.

Yacht Rock Radio. It's Captain Adam. Thanks for sailing with me. And if you want to sail with us on X, formerly Twitter, get on there. Join us. I want to say hello to our newest followers on X. It's Rob Lascano, Party Charlie. There's an at mention for you. Philippe Mora and Brett Cooper, a.k.a. Koopa Loop, as he's known on X. So get social with me on X. Just search out at Yacht Rock Radio and you'll find us. Thank

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He'll be performing in a couple of weeks, June 23rd, in Nashville with the Nashville Symphony. I'll tell you all those details in moments, but first, his top 10 hit with Player, the follow-up to Baby Come Back, and the song that kept them out of the one-hit wonder club. It's This Time I'm In It for Love, Player on Yacht Rock Radio.

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0: Yacht Rock Radio, it's Captain Adam. We just featured some Player and Peter Beckett, the voice of Player. He'll be on stage with Ambrosia. John Ford Coley will join them along with the Nashville Symphony less than 2 weeks from now on June 23rd at Ascend Amphitheater. I will be your host and MC. I hope to see you there. Bring your captain's hat, wear something nautical, and have some fun with us. You haven't lived until you heard Baby Come Back with violins, cellos, violas, and oboes. All the details, including a ticket link, you can find that on our website, yachtrockradio.com. And I'll see you there June 23rd, Ascend Amphitheater. It's the Yacht Rock Symphony with Yacht Rock Radio.
1: Is the place to be this 4th of July. 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The day starts with a grand parade down Main Street. 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

Yacht Rock Radio, time now for the Yacht Rock Song of the Day, a song that is not quite yacht. It does exist in the universe, though, airing in 1978, right smack dab, nearly in the middle of the Yacht Rock era. This tune was number 6 on the top 40 this week in 1978 from Bonnie Tyler. It's a Heartache, and it's a Yacht Rock song on Yacht Rock Radio.

Bonnie Tyler, It's a Heartache. I remember the first time I heard Bonnie Tyler on the radio, I thought it was Rod Stewart. I never had a chance to see her on stage perform, but I have to believe at some point she covered a few Rod Stewart songs in her career, especially early on before she hit it big or big enough. All right, I'm Captain Adam. I want to welcome our newest station listening in Ironton, Ohio. Another great station in Ohio. We're taking over the Buckeye State. And you can hear us now on Star 106.7 in Ironton. Thank you for climbing aboard. We're glad you're here with us to share in this smooth music. And we'll get some more tunes on for you from England Dan and John Ford Coley and Ambrosia. And we'll tell you more about Yacht Rock Detroit that John Ford Coley and Ambrosia and six other bands, by the way, will be performing at this July. Stay with us. This is Yacht Rock Radio.

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England and John Ford Coley on Yacht Rock Radio. John Ford Coley. We told you about him appearing with the Nashville Symphony coming up in less than 2 weeks on June 23rd. Well, he's also performing in Detroit later in July. It's Yacht Rock Detroit. I'll give you more details on that show as well coming up. More entertainment news. The Michael Jackson biopic, simply called Michael, is out on demand. Now you can watch it at home on your own couch in your underwear for only $20 and see Michael's real-life nephew play the King of Pop.

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I'm Captain Adam. Can't wait to see you in Detroit later this summer for Yacht Rock Detroit. I'll be your host and MC. Ambrosia will be on the stage as well. We'll give you the full rundown in a few minutes. If you have no patience and don't want to wait, you can look it up right now on our website, yachtrockradio.com. 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

0: that number?
1: The Dan on the yacht. My name is Captain Adam. So glad you're here with me to enjoy this lifestyle. And we're taking this circus on the road later this summer. It's Yacht Rock Detroit, July 17th and 18th in downtown Detroit at the Rooster Tail. We just played some Ambrosia and England Dan and John Ford Coley. Well, John Ford Coley and Ambrosia will perform. Peter Beckett from Player, Elliot Lurie will be there, Pablo Cruz and Yacht Rock Review will be there. I'm telling you, this boat is loaded and the tickets are going fast. 9 bands in total. See that entire lineup and get your tickets today on our website, yachtrockradio.com. Do not miss this boat or we'll sail on without you. And then you'll have to hear about it from your friends who are there with their captain's hats on. All right, we got a 5 fave coming up so soon. Patty Whiffy Husey will take over the boat and play her 5 favorites coming up soon. 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
2: Is the place to be this 4th of July. This year, they are not only celebrating our country's 250th anniversary, but also the 25th anniversary of Fernley becoming an incorporated city. The day starts with a grand parade down Main Street. 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Starting at dusk, a spectacular fireworks show. 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

Ladies and gentlemen, welcome to The Five Fave. It's that glorious part of the program where we let you take over the boat and play your five favorite songs of all time. Today's winner is Patty Withy Husey. Patty's got an incredible number one song from the Doobie Brothers that we do not get to hear that often, so stick around for this deep, deep cut from the Doobies. But first, a banger. Let's start it with a huge hit from the fringe of yacht rock. It's Chicago, Saturday in the Park. Patty Withy Husey's fifth favorite song of all time on Yacht Rock Radio.

Kenny Loggins on Yacht Rock Radio, fourth song today on a Five Babe. And congratulations are in order for Kenny. He was just inducted this weekend into the 55th Songwriters Hall of Fame. Well-deserved, Mr. Loggins. As we get back on track with Patty Whiffy Husey's third favorite song of all time from the birthday boy. He turned 82 years old last week. It's Boz Scaggs and Lido Shuffle on Yacht Rock Radio number 3.

Dan Fogelberg's Heart Hotels coming in the second position today on a five fave for Patti Withey Husie. These are her five favorite songs of all time. And since we just played number two, that means we've reached the tip of the cruise ship and her favorite song of all time. From the Doobie Brothers. We don't hear this one very much on the radio anymore. It was a top 40 hit, though. It reached number 25 in 1978 from the album Minute by Minute, with Nicolette Larson on backing vocals, too. It's Dependent on You from the Doobie Brothers on Yacht Rock Radio, number one.

0: There you go. Dependent on You on Yacht Rock Radio. It's the Doobie Brothers in the top spot today. A five fave for Patty Whippy Husey. Patty, thank you so much for getting in touch with me and sharing your love of the Yacht Rock lifestyle. 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Also, Brad, our engineer, Taylor, our producer, and most of all, you, the passengers. 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
1: 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The day starts with a grand parade down Main Street. 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

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Good morning, good afternoon, good day to you, whatever time it is in your corner of the world that you're listening to the show. I'm Steve Daniels. This is Dibs on 90s. If you got something you want to hear, you can always reach out to me. 775-682-0577 is that text line number. If you got something you want to hear, then I got something I probably should be playing. So, yeah, if you got something you haven't heard in a long time, just hit me up. Send me a text, and I'll be more than happy to play it just for you. Right now, here's Four Non Blondes. What's up from 1993?

0: And there's Prince, 1999. You know, I was looking at that came from a CD, and I was looking at the CD. It's one of these radio station gold discs. And I was looking at it, and I'm like, wait a minute. On here, it says that it was released in 1983. I'm like, no way. That could not have been 1983. So I broke out my book over here, and I found it. Okay, so after looking at my book, this is the 14th edition of Top Pop Singles by Joel Whitburn, 14th edition, 1955 to 2012. I looked up Prince 1999, and it actually came out in 1999. It was actually it was released on January 16th, 1999 as a debut date. And believe it or not, as good as that song is, it only hit on the top 40, number 40. It did not go any higher on the charts. And it was only on the chart for 1 week. As good as that song is, I'm surprised at that song did not do very well on the charts. And I'm sure he probably thought that was going to be a great song. I'm sure he probably thought that it was going to be a big hit. But unfortunately, it ended up being
1: total stiff.
0: Yes, yes it was. It only hit up to number 40 on the Billboard charts. All right, so anyhow, we got all kinds of great music lined up. If you got something you want to hear, you can always reach out to me, 775-682-0577 is that text line number. If you got something you want to hear, well, then I have got something I should be playing. All right, so what do we got coming up here next? We got all kinds of great music, and I appreciate you listening. And, you know, we got a long way to go yet, so yeah. All right, what do we got coming up here next? I have no idea. I'm just kind of looking through my list here and comparing time. And let's see here. Oh, yeah, we got enough time for that. All right, so here is Heart. All I Want to Do Is Make Love to You right here on my Baseline Radio.

0: And Nurse Hurts, all I want to do is make love to you right here on my Biggest Little Radio 101.3 on your FM dial. I am Steve Daniels in here playing music, having a good time on the radio. If you got something you want to hear, you can always reach out to me. 775-682-0577 is that text line number. If you got something you want to hear, then I got something I probably should be playing. But right now, we got to take a break, and we will be back. And we will be right back right after this.
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0: Okay, we're back. My name is Steve Daniels, and you're playing music, having a good time on the radio. If you got something you want to hear, you can always reach out to me. 775-682-0577 is that text line number. Right now, here's Donna Lewis.

There's the brat. Duh brat. D-A-B-R-A-T. Duh brat. Give it to you from 1995. Well, good afternoon, good morning, good day to you, whatever time it is in your corner of the world. My name is Steve Daniels. This is Dibs on 90s right here. If you got something you want to hear, you can always reach out to me. 775-682-0577 is that text line number. If you got something you want to hear, then I got something I probably should be playing. Here's Criss Cross now.

0: From 1998, there's Outkast, Rosa Parks. Right here on my Basel Radio 101.3 on your FM dial. I am Steve Daniels in here playing music, having a good time on the radio. If you got something you want to hear, you can always reach out to me. 775-682-0577 is that text line number. If you got something you want to hear, then I got something I probably should be playing. All you got to do is just send me a text, and I will be more than happy to play it just for you. We got all kinds of great music lined up. Actually, as I look over the track list, no, I don't. But you know, it won't take me long to put up some more music in the players. I think I pretty much played everything. Yeah, that's right. I played Outkast, played Guns N' Roses, played The Brat, played Crisscross. Yeah, pretty much just finished it right out, didn't I? But that's all right. I've got a lot more music at my fingertips, so being short on music is not going to be an issue tonight. All right, anyhow, we got to take a break, and we'll be back with a little bit more, actually a whole hour or more, coming right up.
1: Burnley is the place to be this 4th of July. This year, they are not only celebrating our country's 250th anniversary, but also the 25th anniversary of Fernley becoming an incorporated city. The day starts with a grand parade down Main Street. 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Starting at dusk, a spectacular fireworks show. 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

There's Technotronic, Pump Up the Jam from 1989. Yeah, that's 89. Every once in a while, I try to sneak that past you. Well, good afternoon, good morning, good day to you, whatever time it is in your corner of the world. My name is Steve Daniels, in here playing music, having a good time on the radio. If you got something you want to hear, you can always reach out to me. 775-682-0577 is that text line number. If you got something you want to hear, then I've got something I probably should be playing. Right now, here's London Beat.

Huey Lewis and the News. Little Bitty Pretty One from 1995. Well, good afternoon, good morning, good day to you, whatever time it is in your corner of the world. My name's Steve Daniels. This is Dibs on 90s on my Basil Radio. If you got something you want to hear, you can always reach out to me. 775-682-0577 is that text line number. If you got something you want to hear, then I've got something I probably should be playing. We've come to the portion of the show where we play the flashback track. Yeah, the flashback track. I got a great one for you. Going all the way back to 1978. Here's Donna Summer. MacArthur Park. This song, it went all the way to number one on the Billboard charts. So this was one of her many biggest hits, number one hits, you know. So, all right. So anyhow, 1978, Donna Summer, MacArthur Park. Now, something about this that I'm about ready, you know, that what I'm going to play it off of is a record. It's a 45. And you can definitely tell it's a 45. So without further ado, here's Donna Summer.

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0: And there's High Five. I like the way from 1991. Well, good afternoon, good morning, good day to you, whatever time it is in your corner of the world. My name is Steve Daniels in here playing music, having a good time on the radio. If you got something you want to hear, you can always reach out to me. 775-682-0577 is that text line number. If you got something you want to hear, then I got something I should be playing. You know, that Donna Summer track I played earlier off of that 45, didn't that sound lovely? I love playing records on the air. I really do. I love the records. I love the pop and click and snap and everything else. Anyhow, we got to take a break and we'll be back with more right after this.
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0: Okay, we're back for just a little bit more. I am Steve Daniels. This is Dibs on 90s right here on my Biggest Little Radio. 101.3 on your FM dial. Here we got all kinds of great music lined up for the last of the show. Can you believe it's already been 2 hours? Where's the time go? It just kind of flies on by, don't it? Yeah, I guess it does. All right, so right now, what do we got coming up here next? Here is Gloria Estefan. And the name of the track is, let me grab the CD jewel case. The name of the track is I'm Not Giving You Up, right here on My Base Little Radio. Here's Gloria.

Gloria Estefan, I'm Not Giving You Up. That's actually a pretty good song. That's a good track. That's really good. But, you know, it only peaked number 40 on the Billboard charts. Yes, that's as far as it went. Didn't get any higher on charts. However, though, yeah, look at my book again here. And before I give you bad information, let me cross-reference here. you know, where's it at? There it is. But believe it or not, even though it was number 40 on the charts, it stayed on the charts, though. You know, it didn't get any higher than 40. But it stayed on top 100 charts for 19 weeks. And I'm surprised that it didn't go any higher than 40. All right, so anyhow, you're probably saying, yeah, whatever. Shut up and play the music, right? All right, if you got something you want to hear, 775-682-0577 is that text line number. Right now, here's Mariah Carey, Vision of Love from 1990.

And there's Jordan Hill. Jordan Hill. How many times? Right here on my Biggest Soul Radio, 101.3 on your FM dial. Good afternoon, good morning, good day to you. My name is Steve Daniels, and they're playing music, having a good time on the radio. That right there, that Jordan Hill, that was a great track. That was a great track. I like that track. That was a good track. All right, so anyhow, what kind of music we have? We got all kinds of great music yet, although we're running kind of short on time. You know what I'm saying? You got it. All right, so what have we got coming up here next? Here's Alana Miles, Black Velvet from 1990.

From 1990, there's Alana Miles, or is it Alana Miles? Alana Miles, Black Velvet. Depends on where you're from, I guess. I don't know. Well, my name is Steve Daniels. This is Dibs on 90s, you know. That was a great track, Alana Miles. We actually played quite a good number of great tracks tonight. You know, flashback track was MacArthur Park by... Donna Summer. Yeah, that's it. Had all kinds of great tracks. It's just, where's the time go? Time flies by way, way, way too fast when you're having all this fun. You know what I'm saying? And until next time around, I am Steve Daniels. This has been Dibs on the 90s. And as always, my friends, I thank you very much for listening. And I'm going to leave you with Chumbawamba, Tub Thumpin' from 1997.

0: people drive around lost for hours without asking for directions. Right? We have a strong belief that the earth is round, eventually we'll get there. Well, let me give you a little secret, ladies. Men do stop and ask for directions when women are not in the car. You know why? Because we're embarrassed in front of you. We want you to believe we're strong and we know where we're going, even though we have no clue. We got it from our dad. He was embarrassed and he didn't want to stop for directions. His dad did the same thing. I trace as far back as Moses. He was lost in the desert for 40 years. He'd be out of there in an hour if he'd ask for direction.
1: It's been lovely working for you this evening. Good night. Good night.
2: The place to be this 4th of July. This year they are not only celebrating our country's 250th anniversary, but also the 25th anniversary of Fernley becoming an incorporated city. The day starts with a grand parade down Main Street. Following the parade, join them at a flag-raising ceremony at the out-of-town park.

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2: They were two teenage boys with vivid imaginations and a love of science fiction when they changed our culture forever. In 1933, Jerry Siegel and Joe Shuster created a costume superhero with a secret identity, and 5 years later, Superman debuted in Action Comics number one. For almost 90 years, the last son of Krypton has fought for truth, justice, and the American way.
3: What is a hero? My answer was that a hero is someone who commits a courageous action without considering the consequences. Now my definition is completely different. I think a hero is an ordinary individual who finds the strength to persevere and endure in spite of overwhelming obstacles.
2: Siegel and Shuster created a whole new genre of fiction that led to the pantheon of superheroes, including Batman, Wonder Woman, and Green Lantern, characters who have represented the best of our American values for almost a century.
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1: Celebrating America's 250th birthday, she's the tallest woman in America at 305 feet. 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She's the Statue of Liberty, a gift from the people of France to the United States. Her torch shows liberty is leading the way. 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
1: Celebrating America's 250th birthday. 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The general manager of WFIL-TV told Dick Clark he was the new host of their daily show, Bandstand, and he was to start that very day. Dick later brought the local show to the ABC network, where it became American Bandstand. 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
1: Is the place to be this 4th of July. This year, they are not only celebrating our country's 250th anniversary, but also the 25th anniversary of Fernley becoming an incorporated city. The day starts with a grand parade down Main Street. 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Starting at dusk, a spectacular fireworks show. 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
1: Celebrating America's 250th birthday. In 1962, President John F. Kennedy said these inspiring words.
2: 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Because that goal will serve to organize and measure the best of our energies and skills.
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1: Okay, engine stop. Houston, Tranquility Base here. The Eagle has landed. Roger, Tranquility, we copy you on the ground.
0: Armstrong left an indelible mark on American history and a footprint on the moon as we all watched live on television.
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2: Celebrating America's 250th birthday. We the People hasn't always meant all the people. It took 144 years after our nation's founding for women to win the right to vote. The suffragette movement in the U.S. began in 1848 with a women's rights convention. But back then, the idea of women being able to vote seemed too extreme to some of the attendees. Susan B. Anthony became the leader of the movement in the 19th century.
3: It was we the people, not we the white male citizens,
4: nor yet we the male citizens, but we, the whole people, who formed the Union, and we formed it, not to give the blessings of liberty, but to secure them.
5: Not to the half of ourselves and the half of our posterity, but to the whole people.
2: By 1918, 15 states had granted women the right to vote. A year later, Congress voted in favor of all women in the U.S. having that right. And in 1920, the 19th Amendment was ratified by a majority of the states. Today, we take that right for granted, and women have run for some of the highest offices in the land, including president.
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1: Burnley is the place to be this 4th of July. 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
1: 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And here's a little taste of what you can expect with us every single night. I hate people who have fear of airports. Grow up. Grow up. Grow up. I hate people who have a lack of their...
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4: What?
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4: was on purpose?
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5: If you could describe to us Christmas Carol right
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4: I'll tell you about it.
2: Give me a 10-second pitch.
4: Okay, yeah. Scrooge, yeah. Grumpy man. Yes. Then there's Tiny Tim, little sad boy.
5: Yes,
4: and
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4: Yes, he is.
2: He's
4: yes,
2: in like
4: he
2: the
4: is.
2: First scene in the end.
4: No, yes, that he is. Because he's like, oh, Christmas.
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1: Celebrating America's 250th birthday. They were two teenage boys with vivid imaginations and a love of science fiction when they changed our culture forever. In 1933, Jerry Siegel and Joe Shuster created a costume superhero with a secret identity, and 5 years later, Superman debuted in Action Comics number one. For almost 90 years, the last son of Krypton has fought for truth, justice, and the American way.
2: What is a hero? My answer was that a hero is someone who commits a courageous action without considering the consequences. Now my definition is completely different. I think a hero is an ordinary individual who finds the strength to persevere and endure in spite of overwhelming obstacles.
1: Siegel and Shuster created a whole new genre of fiction that led to the pantheon of superheroes, including Batman, Wonder Woman, and Green Lantern, characters who have represented the best of our American values for almost a century.

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1: Fernley is the place to be this 4th of July. This year, they are not only celebrating our country's 250th anniversary, but also the 25th anniversary of Fernley becoming an incorporated city. The day starts with a grand parade down Main Street. 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Starting at dusk, a spectacular fireworks show. There will be live music until midnight. 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

She'll be all right. 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
1: Celebrating America's 250th birthday. 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
7: 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This is Robert Correa from the Fernley Reporter with your Fernley News Minute for Monday, June 15th. After two workshops on June 4th and 6th, the Fernley City Council has an item on the agenda for this Wednesday's meeting to consider stopping work on the rewrite of the Title 16 nuisance code and instead create an ordinance that would allow a civil penalty for existing code violations as an alternative to criminal penalties in the current code. The Lyon County Sheriff's Office issued a request for the public's help to find a 78-year-old man who's missing from his home in Silver Springs. The Sheriff's Office said Tex Jackson was last seen between 12:30 and 1 p.m. Sunday. He suffers from dementia. He's 5'7" with gray hair and was wearing blue jeans, a plaid shirt, and tan cowboy hat. Stay in touch with your local news with the Fernley Reporter. I'm Robert Perea from the Fernley Reporter, and this has been your Fernley News Minute on 101.3 FM, my biggest little radio.
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9: Celebrating America's 250th birthday. 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

0: 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Well, it's a brand new day. Let's get the show underway. It is Hey Morton. I'm your host, Rick Morton. There's Adina.
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0: Welcome to a brand new week as we get things underway. I want to share with you guys something that, I'll be honest with you, I was surprised to find this out, but there is a gas savings hack. And I'll tell you how to go around it. It's kind of funny if you want to try this out. It's dumb, but it's funny.
1: Nope.
0: Yep. If you got $3 and you want to buy $3 worth of gas, this is a perfect hack for you.
2: Oh, man.
0: Yep.
1: And a mom has a perfect beach or pool hack that she says, listen, we have been doing beach days and pool days wrong our whole lives. So this is going to save you this summer with the kids. I'll share what that is next.
2: And the World Cup is here and soccer fans are going crazy. However, venues, restaurants, and bars are not so happy. And I'll explain why next right here on Hey Morton.

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0: let's get into it. It's a brand new day. It's a brand new week. It is Hey Morton. We want to get the show underway. I'm your host, Rick Morton. There's Adina.
1: Hey Morton.
0: And there's D-Rock.
2: Hey Morton.
0: Oh, there's a guy who has decided he's tired of paying high gas prices. And because of that, he modified a kid's, like, I don't know how to explain it. Power Wheels?
2: Okay.
0: It's a Power Wheels Barbie van.
2: Oh, boy.
1: Oh,
0: yes.
1: Wow.
0: And with $3, he's been able to fill it up and run errands in the thing because he got it up to 50 miles an hour by using a leaf blower engine.
2: You're kidding me.
0: Yes. A leaf blower engine, like a single stroke, like you would use also in a power washer.
2: Yeah.
0: He put it in there, and it's not street legal, but for $3, he can run errands in the thing.
1: Honestly? Not bad.
0: I know, right? You're like, well, okay, if that's what you're going to do. Now, how long is this going to last? I don't know, but here's him talking about it.
3: The Barbie Jeep. I've always kind of just had a niche for like building goat carts and little things. And once I started seeing how gas prices were and things like that, I was like, you know what? I'm going to start making little mini cars. And this is just one of them that I kept as my personal creation.
0: That's funny.
2: That's cool, dude.
0: Yeah, the guy's doing it.
2: Yeah, man.
0: He's there at the Costco with his tiny little car, like putting gas in it.
1: Honestly, how much would it cost for him to build me one? I would not mind.
0: Well, it is a death trap. You need to know that, right? Okay. If you got hit at 5 miles an hour, that would be your death sentence.
1: Listen, me driving anything is a death trap, so it's okay.
2: Well, you got a point.
0: Fair point. Yeah, all right, yeah.
1: A mom is going so viral on social media because she says she has a parenting hack for the summer. When it comes to going to the beach or the pool or, you know, taking the kids to the lake, whatever, she says, we've been doing it wrong. Her hack is called backwards beach or pool day. She says, instead of rushing to the beach first thing in the morning and, you know, spending the hottest part of the day really there, skipping naps and just kids kind of getting cranky around lunchtime, she says, don't do all of that. Skip it all. She says, be at home, relax, let the kids eat, take their nap, and then go in the afternoon. She says, the temperature will be a little cooler. The crowds are going to start leaving, like, you know, typically by 3 o'clock, everyone's kind of leaving for the day. You're just now getting there. Says it's less of a hassle. The kids are still going to have 2-3 hours of fun till like 6 o'clock. Get them home, do the bath thing, get them to bed.
0: Okay.
2: It's the system.
0: Yeah. I'd argue it's going to be cooler because it gets hot by around 1 p.m. So yeah. I don't know what you're talking about.
2: Yeah, that's true.
0: I think you should do 7 a.m. Make those kids get up early and get to the beach and wear themselves out by like noon. They'll sleep in the car all the way home and you don't have to hear it. And you're done at the beach and you still have a day.
1: Yeah.
0: We've actually done that and been like, I can't believe we're leaving the beach at noon because people are still showing up.
2: Yeah.
0: And you're like, we had no problem getting parking.
1: Yeah.
0: Oh. Now, is it fun to get up on the weekend that early? No.
2: Not really.
0: A little chilly at the beach to begin with?
2: Maybe.
0: Not bad. But you know what? You get your space. Yeah. You eat some food right away. That's the first thing you do before you're all dirty. And then it's off to the races. And
1: you know what?
0: If you're a dad, you're hauling water back from the shore and back. That's all you do.
2: That's it, dude.
0: You have this in store, D-Rock. As a dad, you're going to go get water and you're going to bring it back to their castle and you're going to pour it in the moat, even though you know it's going to soak right into the sand. It's not even going to make it all the way around the moat.
2: It's a never-ending job.
0: And then they're going to look up at you like, get some more water, Dad. You're like, all right, I see what I'm doing.
2: You're right.
0: Doing laps.
2: Yeah.
0: I like that, though. Yeah.
2: That's awesome, dude. All right. And the World Cup is here. Soccer fans are going crazy. However, there are establishments that aren't so happy. We're talking restaurants, bars, and nightclubs. Because every state that is hosting the World Cup and neighboring states have been allowed to pass legislation to push back last call for alcohol. They're extending it to 1 hour.
1: Yes! Oh my God, so 3 a.m.?
2: That's what we're looking like.
1: Oh my God,
2: at restaurants, bars, and clubs.
0: Because it increases drunk drivers and people getting killed on the road.
1: Oh, call an Uber.
0: That's an excellent point.
2: That is a great point. Yeah. That is a great point. However, bar owners, restaurants, and nightclubs are not happy about this. A, because they have to extend their work hours.
0: Yep.
2: So you got to pay your employees. And you do risk danger.
0: Yeah.
1: Yeah, but you're also going to earn money because you've extended for an hour. Listen, Europeans love to like party till 4 or 5 o'clock in the morning. So trust me, they will be still drinking like it's 11 p.m. instead of 2 a.m. Don't worry. They will cover all the tabs.
2: Well, They'll pay up. I think they're hoping they make enough money to cover the lawsuit when they send someone home and something happens, unfortunately. I would hope not.
1: That's a risk of every single night. But an hour difference, 2 to 3, I think they'll be fine.
0: I think an extra hour of drinking makes it 10 times more likely you'll have drunk drivers and stuff. Because here's why.
2: Yeah.
0: By 2 a.m., you've had your typical amount of alcohol and you probably shouldn't be driving. By 3 a.m., you definitely have.
2: You know what I mean?
1: Yeah, you shouldn't be driving.
0: Shouldn't be driving. Right. I'm right. But that doesn't stop anyone.
2: Right.
0: Yeah. That's one of the big reasons I know, like in Southern California beaches, the biggest reason they stopped drinking on the beaches wasn't because of fights or brawls or anything going on the beach at all. It was the amount of people that got in accidents near beaches that were drunk driving.
2: Correct.
0: Because they would drink on the beach and think nothing of it because it's a laid back atmosphere.
2: Yeah.
0: And then they get in their car and drive and you know, yeah. Who else is at the beach? Families.
2: Exactly.
0: Yeah.
1: Idiots. Yeah.
0: Yeah. Yeah, idiots. No doubt about it, but it's going to happen. So I'm with you, D-Rock. I say don't. Cut it at two.
2: That's
0: like,
2: bad,
0: you know,
2: dude.
0: What? Go to 7-Eleven, buy a rack, and just have it ready at home.
2: Exactly. Stay at home, dude.
0: Sit at home, watch the rest of the game on home TV with your Bud Light.
2: Exactly.
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1: Jennifer Lopez just revealed why she loves the 1993 movie called True Romance. If you've never seen it, that's okay. When she describes why she loves it, you're going to go, oh my God, she shouldn't have said that out loud.
0: Oh, yes.
1: It's next in the Daily Dirt.
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0: Lopez just revealed why she loves this 1993 movie called True Romance. She's going to explain to us in detail why she loves it. And it's cringy. But first, after 12 years, I can't believe it's been over a decade, Jonah Hill and Channing Tatum are reuniting to do a 24 Jump Street movie. The 22 Jump Street movie was such a huge hit, and yes, they are skipping 23. And they gave a reason, saying it took so long to make, we had to skip one.
1: That is funny.
2: That's funny, dude. Yeah.
0: And Ice Cube will also be back.
2: So. Of course.
1: Right. That's good. You know what? I wish there were more comedy, so do it.
2: Yeah, for sure.
1: I'm not even really a crazy fan of Channing Tatum, but when he does movies like that,
0: yeah.
1: Like, okay, you have comedy.
2: It works.
1: Yeah. Don't try to be sexy. That's, to me, I'm like, eh.
0: Yeah.
1: All right, cool.
0: Jennifer Lopez admitted why she loves the 1993 movie called True Romance. Carefully listen to this, and it'll make you cringe.
3: You have Christian Slater, who works in this record store and is like, has hallucinations of Elvis, right? Who's played by Val Kilmer.
4: Yeah.
3: And then you have Patricia Arquette, Dennis Hopper, and Christopher Walken. Then you have Brad Pitt, James Gandolfini, Gary Oldman is the Rasta. I would have had sex with any one of them. That is the truth. They were all so, which says a lot about me, but maybe like the dark side of me.
0: What?
2: Management was in the back of the room like, oh.
0: Jennifer.
1: I'm not even a teeny tiny bit surprised. Doesn't it seem like totally like her?
0: Oh my God.
1: You want to list the guy she's dated and been married to? And what's the last 5 years been? A-Rod, Ben Affleck. I'm sure she had a hangout with Mark Anthony,
2: the backup dancer,
1: Casper Van Wilhelm. I don't know. Casper Smart. Yeah. Yeah. So I'm not pointing my fingers at her like there's anything wrong with it, but I'm not surprised. She's like, I would have hooked up with any of them. Like, they probably would have been like, why didn't you call?
2: Hello.
1: Yeah.
5: Many experts are worried about an AI bubble in the stock market, which would be a disaster because presently the AI industry is 17 times the size of the dot-com frenzy. Okay. That was 25 years ago, and that crash was so bad, a lot of us had to take our pets.com to a farmupstate.org.
1: Oh, God. That's bad.
0: I'm Medina on Hey Morton, and that's your Daily Dirt.

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0: No matter what you ask us, we'll answer it right in front of you and everyone else right here on the air on Hey Morton.
1: Courtney asked, Hey Morton, if you could ask a billionaire one question, what would you ask them?
0: Oh, I've right away, I know.
1: Ooh.
0: All right. That'll be interesting to see what you would ask. And it's not, please, can I have money?
1: Yeah, no.
0: Right, okay. It's next here on Hey Morton.

0: Anything you want to know, we'll answer it. You just hit us up in the DMs at Hey Morton.
1: Courtney asked, Hey Morton, if you could ask a billionaire just one question, what would you ask them?
0: Oh, interesting. All right. What would it be?
1: I think I would ask them, what category of things, products, item, what category made them the most money that they think is the most valuable?
0: Seems like you could just figure that out.
1: Yeah. No.
0: That's kind of a waste of a question.
1: I don't think so. Yeah. I think I would get so many answers to it. Like, what is their personal belief?
2: You can Google that.
1: You're right. I could Google and you get 50 other things. Like, oh, crypto. Oh, housing. Oh, this. But if I'm face to face with a billionaire that I like or that I'm interested in, I'd want to hear it from them why they... they would explain that.
0: Would the answer be?
1: I don't know.
0: No, I mean, like... What do you mean? I think it's all public record. When you're a billionaire and you have all that money, it's pretty obvious what industries got you the money.
2: You
0: got
2: to report it.
1: Yeah. But that was until now. What do they believe next? Like in current time?
0: Oh,
1: like,
0: what do they think is the next big thing?
1: As in like, what sector, like what category of things should people focus on? Okay. Is it AI? Is it housing? What is it that they believe the next steps are? So I feel like that would be telling because it's like, oh, that's where they're going. That's where they're thinking too. Hmm.
0: I think just watching them, you would know. Like,
1: I can watch them all I want. I don't know what side, you know, deals and things they're making. I don't know.
0: Yeah, it's all public record. I think you can figure that one out.
1: Not for them for thinking 5 years in a row, you know, 5 years from now, 10 years from now. Those are conversations they're only having within their peer group.
0: Let's take a billionaire like Jeff Bezos. Mm-hmm. Pretty obvious what direction he's going with Blue Origin, mm-hmm. with data storage and AI. And so I think you kind of know, like selling washers to people or selling perfume online isn't the majority of his business. Mm-hmm. And so you kind of know where he's going.
2: Yeah.
0: But you're saying what secret deals are they making where you could get rich?
1: No, I just want to know where is their head at in the next 5-10 years, whatever category that they're thinking of.
2: Okay. I would ask a billionaire, would you be willing to mentor me and guide me on a lucrative path to become a billionaire myself?
1: What if their answer is just no?
2: It's better than just, your question, I could just go on TikTok and figure it out quickly. Like, what's the next big thing?
0: And mine?
1: Yes, but you would just get a generic answer. Okay, maybe I didn't ask it right, but anyway, what's yours, Rick?
0: Mine is, what do you wish you could buy but can't?
1: Oh.
0: It would provide a tremendous amount of insight to what actual value that money has to that person.
1: Yeah, like water.
0: Yeah. What do you wish? Well, they could buy a ton of water.
2: Because regardless if you're a billionaire or not, you're still tight about something.
0: Yeah.
2: And you spend a lot, you splurge on something you love. So,
0: And what is the thing that you wished you could buy but can't? Now, I think most of them would say time. But you can, I mean, they can buy time. They do buy time, really. Yeah. If you have a private jet, you have bought time because you can be here, when
2: in one day,
0: else, it would take a week to do that.
2: That's true.
0: So I'd be curious to know, what is the one thing you wished you could buy but can't?
1: Whew.
0: Yeah. Is that what you were trying to ask?
1: No.
0: Oh. I don't think anyone will ever know what you were really trying to ask, but it's your question, not ours.
2: It's all good.
0: Yeah. It's the Hey Morton Morning Show with me, your host, Rick Morton, on My Biggest Little Radio.
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8: We got the words. You got the guesses. Let's see if you can match them up as we play Guess Words here. Brianna is on the phone. Brianna, welcome to Guess Words.
12: Team Warden, I'm ready to play.
8: Who's it going to be? D-Rock or Adina? Who are you going to play with?
12: Adina.
8: All right, here we go. 30 seconds on the clock.
12: We're going to win this, girl.
9: Okay.
8: Say pass if you get stumped. On your marks, get set, go.
9: You can snowboard or...
12: ski.
9: Opposite of dumb is being really...
12: smart.
9: If I wink at you, I'm blanking with you.
12: I'm flirting?
9: Yes, when you're hungry, you eat...
12: food?
9: Yes, before walking, babies learn to...
12: crawl.
9: Yes, this predator in the ocean is the great white...
12: shark.
9: Yes, tigers are... they live in the blank.
12: Jungle.
9: Another word like... oh.
12: Forest.
8: Tiger is not a domestic, but a blank animal.
12: Wild animal
8: is right. The buzzer sounded before then, so you got 6 today. Pretty good.
18: That's good.
8: D-Rock's average score is 7, so it makes it tough. At least competitive today, so that's good. So hold on. Brianna, it might be a tie game. Don't go anywhere. Sit tight. Let's bring in Jasmine. Jasmine, you and D-Rock need to get 7 to win. And that's his typical score. So if you focus, I think you guys will prevail today. Let's see how you do. Say pass if you get stumped. On your marks, get set, go.
18: You recite lines. That means you're on camera. That means you're a...
12: actor.
18: Yes. You swing this wooden thing in baseball. It's called a...
12: bat.
18: Another word for garbage. You're taking out the...
12: trash can.
18: What do you deposit in the bank?
12: Money.
18: If you don't own a house, you blank an apartment.
12: Rent.
18: Yes. Another word for a car crash. You got into a...
12: accident.
18: Coca-Cola, Pepsi. These are all types of...
12: sodas.
18: Yes. Your phone sometimes needs a software...
12: update.
8: That's the right word. You got it after the buzzer, but you guys got 7 today. What? So you did get the win by a word. Good job.
12: What?
8: Yes.
18: What?
8: Jasmine, can I ask you... can I ask you a question?
12: Yeah.
8: Do people tell you you sound really young, or are you really young?
12: I'm 23.
8: You sound like 14. I got to be honest. You sound really young. Am I the only one? She sounds really young.
18: No, she does sound young. Yeah.
8: Yeah.
12: I look young, too.
8: Really?
18: Good well, for listen, you.
8: Terrific. You got the win today, can I say?
12: Awesome.
8: I guess.
18: Awesome. Right, Adina?
8: Adina's mad at us.
9: Good for you guys.
12: I'm so nervous.
8: Well, don't be nervous because it's over.
9: Yeah,
8: so
9: you did great.
8: You and D-Rock, you get the win today, and that's all that matters.
12: This is so perfect.
8: Keep
12: thank
8: that
12: you
8: up.
12: So much.
8: And thank you for playing Guess Words here on Hey Morton.
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1: You know the guys from Property Brothers, Jonathan and Drew Scott? Well, Jonathan just got a new job. Forget the Property Brothers. He's moving on up. I'm going to share what he's got in store for us next in the Daily Dirt.

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0: Wilson finally met Tim McGraw. Why is it a big deal? Wait until you hear this really sweet story and reunion in just a minute. But first, Property Brothers star Jonathan Scott is getting a new gig, and it's a good one. Jonathan Scott is getting his own daytime talk show. Can you believe it? Currently, it's being called Better with Jonathan Scott. Like, better with an exclamation point. Like, okay. Do things better. It'll inspire us to apparently live a better life, just in all sort of ways, like wellness, home, everything. I didn't realize he covered all of that.
1: How is this even being floated? A daytime talk show where you get better mental health when Kelly Clarkson's quitting hers for the same reason.
2: Right.
1: So I just need a mental health break.
2: That's interesting, dude.
1: Yeah. I don't know. See how that goes. You know it's over when the brother shows up.
2: Yeah.
1: That's like, all right, well, we've done it all.
0: Yeah.
1: I had to call my brother. All right, well, had to pull the plug.
2: It's going
1: to
2: automatically just turn into a home improvement show again.
1: It'd be like, yeah. We got this guy over here that does home improvement now. That's his thing. Yeah. Like, you don't have to say it like that. We both used to do this. Right. Yeah, but I don't. Anyhow, make your little footstool or whatever. Yeah. Let's get going. But he's throwing shade at his brother. For, you know. So you do wallpaper or something. What is it?
2: What's that thing called?
1: So why are you acting like you're such a big deal now? Just because you got a daytime talk show. I could have had one. I didn't want to.
0: Oh, my gosh. Lainey Wilson finally met Tim McGraw at the CMA Fest after being really a fan since she was a little girl. And moments before this big meetup, she said this to the camera. Take a listen.
3: We're going to meet Tim McGraw. This is my childhood dream right here. Yeah. He don't understand how much of an influence he is to me. I made up dance routines to every song he ever had, and I might show him.
0: Okay. The thing is, when Lainey was a teenager, she actually wrote Tim McGraw this like long letter. Like, I love you. I can't wait to be an artist like you. You know, such and such. He never got that letter. However, 20 years later, he found out about the letter. And he decided to surprise her with this after they met.
4: I recently found out about your letter.
5: Yeah.
4: I was embarrassed, first off, that I never saw it. So I wrote you a letter back, and I wrote it as though I had gotten a letter.
5: Oh, my gosh. Thank you so much.
4: So proud of you.
5: Mama and Daddy are not going to believe this.
4: Ask.
5: Like, after all these years.
4: Well, thank you for coming.
5: I have a dance routine to every single one of your songs.
1: Oh, that's great.
0: She had to tell him.
1: That's so good.
2: That is good.
1: All those poor other fans going, so he didn't see mine either? Or?
2: Right.
1: Yeah.
0: I wrote him a letter.
2: Reveal.
1: I wrote like 5 letters. Yeah. I never got anything back.
0: Dang.
1: Must be because she's famous now and I'm not.
2: Mm. Do I have to make a dance routine?
1: Right. And that didn't even help. Yeah. Sad.
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1: His legacy stretches from the creation of Mickey Mouse in 1928 right up to today. 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

0: just wanna die.
1: Here's what's trending, what you'll be talking about when you get into work. You know, there's a new Hell's Angels, not like the old Hell's Angels. Turns out some Orange County, California teens were able to ride their motorcycles through a Walmart. Not exactly motorcycles. If I'm honest, it's not motorcycles. But boy, it feels like it because they were on e-bikes.
2: Oh, come on. Aww.
1: Which you see everywhere now, yeah, right? Dude, and if we had e-bikes, we would have been riding them.
2: For sure.
1: Up 100%. Listen to this.
3: I yelled at them to stop.
4: You punks! Get the out of here before you hurt someone.
1: Get out my lawn. That's Vince Vasquez. He doesn't like it. 61-year-old man saying, knock it off.
3: I was yelling at them to get out, and none of the store employees were doing anything. And it really startled my daughter.
5: Well, clearly there are no boundaries for these kids. This was not a harmless prank. It's a direct result of zero consumer awareness and a lack of compliance.
1: I actually think their parents need to be held accountable when that happens.
2: Yeah.
1: And here's why. You can't give your kid an electric motorcycle, essentially, that does 40 miles an hour and then say, yeah, go have fun. It's like, no, if you got your bike up to 40 miles an hour, you're on a significant hill.
2: Yeah. And let's be honest. These aren't BMX bikes. These aren't mountain bikes. These are e-bikes that are like $1,500. So, yes, it is the parents' fault.
1: It's a parent's fault, even if they let their kids buy them.
2: Yeah.
1: If the kid goes out and does something because they're being reckless, hey, parents, you allowed that. It would be the same as if you let them drive a vehicle. Because they really shouldn't be behind the wheel of something like that. And if they're ripping through a Walmart at 40 miles an hour and a lady walks out, they could break her femur.
2: It'd be an incident, yeah, for sure.
1: Yeah, and that's significant. So I'm on that old man side, like, hey, you guys, knock it off.
3: I want them to stop.
4: Punks!
2: It's not like you threw a bag at him.
1: I know, right? Jeez. You think that's bad? Listen to what this 46-year-old Florida man did. He crashed his SUV

0: and a passerby said, this poor man, not realizing he's on the run, let me pull over and help this poor man who's been in an accident. Well, he carjacked a woman and ended up running into a Chick-fil-A. And if you think those are the worst crimes, they're not.
1: He stole my car. Stopped to make sure he was okay. I got out of my car. He ended up taking my car and driving off with it.
2: Glad I didn't get hit. I'm glad I wasn't in the car when he stole my car.
3: We were sitting right there, and then a man came from the street and ran over like
2: the grass.
3: Yeah, the grass. And then he came and stole a chip from a children.
0: He stole French fries from kids.
4: Come on, man.
0: Right before he got arrested.
4: Dude, that's illegal, bro.
0: Like, you know what? Yeah. Crime is in your blood.
4: Add that as a charge, yep. Okay?
3: Then he came and stole a chip from a children. And he wanted a milkshake. And then he jumped over the fence and went that way.
0: And got arrested.
4: Dude.
0: It's like, listen,
5: he knew that was the last meal, good meal, he was going to have.
0: You know, that's true. He was on a spree. It's yeah. Part of his crime spree was, you know, crashed a vehicle, reckless driving,
4: yep,
0: carjacking, and theft at a Chick-fil-A from a minor.
4: He stole a fry and dipped it in the Polynesian sauce.
0: Shame on you, dude.
4: Do the time.
0: Yep.
6: A 7-year-old in Pennsylvania recently set a Guinness World Record after putting on 50 sweaters because his dad made it very clear what would happen if he touched the thermostat.
0: All right. I'm Rick, and now you know what's trending here on Hey Morton.

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1: Millie Bobby Brown is not divorcing her husband, Jake Bon Jovi, after viral photos showed Millie carrying a bunch of bags and a baby, and Jake was just sort of standing there empty-handed. She is now, in fact, also defending him.
0: Yes.
1: Wait until you hear this next in the Daily Dirt.

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0: Millie Bobby Brown has decided to respond to all the backlash she has received with her husband. I'll explain the whole thing in just a minute. But first, actor Josh Hutcherson, he was in all of the Hunger Games movies.
1: Yeah.
0: And he says he actually has a lot of anger towards those movies, or he at least did. He said,
2: I do too. Yeah, no, I like those movies. I thought they were fun.
0: He said, college for me was shooting those movies and kind of growing up with those movies. And I started acting because I liked the idea of making movies. Fame was never on my radar. And then I was thrust into that world in such a big way. It was a lot. And for a long time, I was resentful towards it because I didn't want that kind of attention.
2: On the other hand,
3: congratulations.
2: Tyrese would have just loved just a little bit of that fame. Would have been nice.
1: Something.
0: Later. Over here.
2: Yeah, I'll take it. I ain't mad at it.
0: Oh, my God. There were recently people got mad at Millie Bobby Brown and her husband, really, Jake Bon Jovi, because they were going on a vacation and there were photos of Millie Bobby Brown carrying a bags and their newborn baby, and Jake was just standing there empty-handed, and people said she should divorce him. That's it, you know, he's no good. Here's what Millie has to say about that whole situation.
4: When did women become incapable of holding their own bags, car seats, and stuff? This stems from me holding all of my suitcases and bags and my kids, and people are like, your husband doesn't hold a single thing. And I'm like, we're all about empowering girls and like, you got it. You don't need a man. But then when I'm like, okay, I can carry my own things, people are like, oh, where's your husband? And I'm like, I can also do it on my own.
2: Yeah. Okay. Well, you know what? As a husband, you do know this. You stand and do what you're told when you need to be told, because when your wife's juggling a kid and the formula and maybe a diaper and wants to put the diaper bag here, it's like, look, hand me what you need. I'm your concierge here.
1: Yeah.
2: If you want to carry it all right, just let me know.
1: Cool.
2: Yes. Yeah. I'm here. I'm right behind you. It's good. So to catch him like that's really not fair. I'm with her 100%. It's like, come on. Which one is it?
1: Well, yeah.
2: Which one is it? Can women do everything? And like she's saying, it's all girl, go girl power. Then the minute it's go girl power, how dare he? Which one is it?
0: I think she sort of missed the point of people being mad about it.
2: What were they mad about?
0: It's not that she can't do it. Obviously, she can do it. It's not about being able to do it. It's about having your partner help you.
2: No, she said it's about not having it. I don't need a man. That's what she said. A lot of times she's told, women are told, you don't need a man.
0: And you don't. But
2: well,
0: it's nice
2: what's
0: to have
2: the point?
0: A man. No, it's as in you don't need him in order to carry your bags, okay, right? You don't need that.
2: You don't need him,
0: but
2: then what are you mad about?
0: It's called a partnership. So if he's just standing there going, all right, close the door. You're like, okay, I can't. I have like the diaper bags on me. I have my purse. I have our backpack. I have our luggage case. I'm carrying the kid. Like, take over. Help me out.
2: But again, I need your help.
1: Right.
0: I mean, do you have to say it? You can visually see she's holding a ton of weight.
1: But again, like what Rick is saying, though, there are times where I can come to my wife and go, hey, let me get that from you. No. I got it.
2: All the time. Every day. Every single day. And if someone took a photo of it, they go, what a deadbeat. You're right. Like, okay, everybody calm down. Okay. Good for Millie Bobby Brown sticking up for her guy.
5: A British woman says that her one-year-old son ate her father's ashes. So in a way, he does have his grandpa's eyes.
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0: Mondays, we play a game where you can play along and see if you can answer questions better than we can. Because the first person to get three incorrect answers becomes the Daily Dummy. You don't want to be the Daily Dummy. It's humiliating. Daily for a week, you're a dummy. You only get one shot a week.
1: That's it.
0: And becoming the Daily Dummy. So Adina, D-Rock, and I each have questions. We're ready to go. And I got some really fun questions today.
2: Oh, nice.
0: All right, we'll see how everybody does. Time to play Daily Dummy. Play along next, right here. See how long it takes you to get three incorrect answers. We'll play Daily Dummy right here on Hey Morton.

0: We play a game every Monday where you cannot be the winner. You can only lose at Daily Dummy. We are looking for D-Rock, Adina, or me to incorrectly answer three questions first. Whom will it be? Last week, who was the Daily Dummy?
1: I was.
0: Oh, man. How did that happen? Adina often does this, loses this game. It's because she gets ganged up on by D-Rock.
1: Yeah.
0: And the reason we gang up on her is because she's such a catty person to play this
2: very
0: game.
2: Very petty, dude.
0: Petty is a word, yes.
1: Can't we look past that just for 1 week?
0: Yeah, you.
2: Until Monday you comes around.
0: Yeah. You're the one that does it. You're like, ha, in your face. Right. Reverse.
1: Honestly, I go into it with such a kind heart, but I don't know what happens in the middle of the game.
0: Kind heart. I don't either. What do you mean a kind heart? Yeah, that's not true at all. Oh, yeah. All right, so here's what we'll do. We'll start asking questions. Adina, you ask me. Okay. I'll get D-Rock. D-Rock will get you. Each have a reverse where we can ask a question right back to the person who just asked us.
1: Sounds good. All Rick.
0: Right. Yes.
1: In the 50s, lots of kids wore these leather shoes with contrasting colors.
0: Say it again.
1: In the 50s, lots of kids wore these leather shoes with contrasting colors.
0: Saddle shoes?
1: Correct.
0: Oh, man.
2: Wow.
0: That was my last idea. This wasn't the first thing I was going to say. D-Rock.
2: Yes.
0: In which board game do you try and solve a murder?
2: Oh, my God. I feel like... it's so-and-so Colonel Mustard in the library. Yes. Mystery? I don't know.
0: Want me to give you a... Want me to give
2: a clue?
0: A clue?
2: Ah!
0: Clue is the name of the game.
2: When you think too much. All right. Yeah, Adina, Michael Jackson turns into a werewolf in this short film.
1: I hate this because I know it.
2: Are you kidding me?
1: I know it. It's in the... they do the whole dance number in 13 going on 30. Wait, why are you buzzing me?
0: You
1: I know it.
0: Thriller. You have 5 seconds to
1: thriller.
0: Answer.
1: I was thinking. Thriller.
0: You have 5 seconds to answer.
1: Hey, Thriller. The answer is Thriller.
0: It's up to you. Do you want to give it
2: I'll
0: to her?
2: I'll give it to her. I'll give
0: All
2: it
0: right.
2: to her.
0: All
1: yeah.
0: right.
1: Hey.
0: Remember, you have 5 seconds to answer.
2: Right.
0: All right.
1: Reverse, D-Rock.
2: I should have just gave it to her. Okay. That's fine. No. Go ahead.
0: That's right. I got a good one for her. So.
2: Perfect.
1: Reverse.
0: You get this right.
1: This 70s federal commission explored abuses by the CIA.
2: COINTELPRO?
1: No. That sounded good, though. Rockefeller Commission.
0: Rockefeller Commission.
2: Okay.
0: News to me, too.
2: Yeah.
0: No idea.
2: All right, Rick.
0: Yeah.
2: Steamboat Willie was the first animated film for what company?
0: Walt Disney Company.
2: That is correct.
0: Yeah. Oh. Little Mickey. And it is now fair use. You can use it.
2: That's
0: if
2: right.
0: You want to use it for whatever you want. It's common license. So Whoa. You can go out. And they have done awful things to Steamboat Willie on the internet. I'll just tell you.
2: I'm sure of it.
0: It's
2: I'm
0: not
2: sure
0: good. Of it. All right, Adina. In what year did Steve Jobs pass away?
1: 2004. 16.
0: Wrong again. 2011.
1: Oh, wow.
0: I know. That's what I thought, too, when I saw it. I was like, wow, it's been that long?
1: Okay.
0: Oh, shucks.
1: Oh, I can't reverse again.
0: No, you can't. You thought you were going to get me, but you're not.
1: All right, D-Rock. Stronger, What Doesn't Kill You, was a hit song for this singer.
2: Is it Christina Aguilera?
1: No.
0: Wrong.
1: Kelly Clarkson.
2: Oh, yeah. I'm not supposed to know these
0: what
2: songs.
0: What doesn't like, kill you makes you stronger.
2: Oh, yeah. That's right. Yeah.
0: Yep.
2: I've never sang that. Right. Reverse.
0: Hold on 1 second.
1: Snap.
0: I think we have a loser today. I think D-Rock is the Daily Dummy.
1: Oh.
3: Dummy. You dummy.
0: Is that right?
2: I think I only had two.
0: So what did you ask D-Rock?
1: I Kelly asked Clarkson the commission.
0: Mm-hmm.
1: The Kelly Clarkson.
0: Yes. Yeah, the Rockefeller Commission.
2: Oh, okay.
1: And then yours.
0: And then did I ask you?
2: Oh,
0: one?
2: Clue. That's right.
0: Yeah.
1: Oh, wow. Snap.
0: This is what we're talking
2: See
0: about.
2: What I'm saying?
0: That's what we're talking about right there.
1: I got take it back.
2: Nope. Don't worry about it because next week.
0: Yeah.
2: Oh, dude.
0: Next week, it's a pile on.
2: It's a gauntlet.
0: You should never act like
2: it's
0: that, Adina. That's what you
1: I
0: get.
1: Can't help it.
0: Next week, it's coming your way.
2: Oh, yeah.
0: It's the Hey Morton Morning Show with me, your host, Rick Morton, on My Biggest Little Radio.
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1: This is Robert Correa from the Fernley Reporter with your Fernley News Minute for Monday, June 15th. After two workshops on June 4th and 6th, the Fernley City Council has an item on the agenda for this Wednesday's meeting to consider stopping work on the rewrite of the Title 16 nuisance code and instead create an ordinance that would allow a civil penalty for existing code violations as an alternative to criminal penalties in the current code. The Lyon County Sheriff's Office issued a request for the public's help to find a 78-year-old man who's missing from his home in Silver Springs. The sheriff's office said Tex Jackson was last seen between 12:30 and 1 p.m. Sunday. He suffers from dementia. He's 5'7" with gray hair and was wearing blue jeans, a plaid shirt, and tan cowboy hat. Stay in touch with your local news with the Fernley Reporter. I'm Robert Perea from the Fernley Reporter, and this has been your Fernley News Minute on 101.3 FM, my biggest little radio.
0: RNG, Fallon, Reno, Fernley, Sparks, Nevada, and surrounding.
2: Celebrating America's 250th birthday. 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But then pioneers like Al Jarvis developed personalities. With the birth of rock and roll, DJs became even more important.
3: 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That's it for the Wolfman Jack show for tonight.
2: Legends were born like Alan Freed, Dick Clark, Wolfman Jack, and Casey Kasem.
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2: DJs became as famous as the recording artists they played, and millions of Americans grew up listening to Cousin Brucey, Murray the K, Rick Dees, Howard Stern, and Delilah.

0: It's summertime, and you know what that means? Wedding season. That's right. There's going to be bridesmaids, there's going to be guests, and all the things are happening.
1: I thought spring was weddings. It's not, spring's not wedding season?
2: I feel like it changes every year, dude.
0: Yeah, for some reason, it's a lot of summer weddings, you know, okay. June weddings.
2: It used to be fall, you know?
0: Exactly, then August, and...
1: Okay. I'm glad I remember mine, so...
2: Yeah, exactly. Yeah, that's all that matters.
1: Right? Yep.
0: And all I could ever think about is, you know, that quiet moment when everyone's just sitting there, you're watching those two people at the altar, they're about to say, I do. And I'm curious to know if you've ever been to a wedding, anyone listening who heard an I object at the wedding.
1: Okay, so.
0: Oh my God.
1: For context, in most people's wedding vows, the person administering the wedding will go, okay, yes, I will now, if anyone has any misgiving about this wedding, speak now or forever hold your peace.
2: Correct.
0: Yeah.
1: And in movies, you see it.
0: A lot, yeah.
1: In movies, people go, I object. You're like, what? Maybe the most famous is The Graduate.
2: Yeah, you hear the doors open.
1: Yes. Yes. So, anyone listening who, 866-570-1903, saw someone object. That was soccer. I do. You're like, uh-oh.
0: Like, what is about to go down?
1: What happens next? Does that happen in real life? If you've ever seen it, anyone listening who, 866-570-1903, call and tell us if you've seen I object go down during a wedding. Be good. It's next here on Hey Morning.

0: summer means it's about to be a busy wedding season. Maybe you already have a wedding invite, you know someone who's getting married, it's probably on social media. And I just want to know, have you ever been to a wedding? You're sitting there, you're watching two people about to say I do. And then the officiant usually says, you know, if, you know, we are about to proceed, if there's anyone who would like to speak, speak now or forever hold your peace.
1: If anyone objects to this marriage between these two, please speak now or forever hold your peace.
0: And then it's like a moment of silence.
1: And everyone's like, nope, all good. Okay.
0: And then you hear, I object.
1: Like, that's in court.
0: Oh, my God.
2: Your Honor, in court. Bailiff.
1: All right. 866-570-1903. Anyone ever seen at the altar someone say, I object, when the it's about ready to go down? That would be, I think it only happens in movies, but I don't know. All right. 866-570-1903. Julie's on the phone. She's a wedding planner.
2: Okay.
1: So I want to know, at the altar, has she ever seen someone stand up and say, I object at a wedding? What's up, Jules?
3: Hi, guys. I have never heard at the altar that I object. We heard the night before. And
1: oh, boy.
3: The night before, I had a bride say that she wasn't wanting to go through with this. And you know it's always going to be interesting when they say, hey, can I talk to you about something personal?
2: Uh-oh.
3: Oh. We've checked all the boxes. The entire wedding is planned. It's perfect, ready to go. But when they say, can I talk to you about something personal, you know the conversation's going to go sideways and twist it into new turns. So that's when I kind of put a therapist hat on and kind of had to talk her backwards. And it ended up being the most amazing wedding. It was wild, yeah.
0: Has anything else like that happened?
3: So we did a wedding where the couple actually, we found out a week before that he had cheated on her.
1: Oh,
3: we're actually broken up, but they weren't going to tell anyone that we were going to go through with the wedding. And, you know, we went through with the wedding knowing that they were actually not together anymore, that they decided not to be together. And it happens, we found out a couple years later that they got back together. And so they ended up making it. So that's all I care about now. They made it.
2: They made it to the goal line.
0: I don't know if I could have that job and not, and stay quiet. Like, I feel like I'd have
3: you
0: to
3: guys,
0: tell somebody.
3: I don't know if I can have this job after 20 years.
2: Well, you're covering up a lot.
3: I don't even know. I don't know if I can go another year.
1: She's not staying quiet. That's why she's on our show.
2: Exactly.
1: We are her therapy.
0: She's
1: We're
0: like,
1: her
0: I
1: outlet.
0: Have to air it out.
3: Hey, we need to start that. A wedding planner's therapy line.
1: Yes. Love it. Thanks, Julie.
3: Have a good day, guys.
1: Leo's on the phone. Leo, did you ever have someone object or have a wedding go wrong on you?
4: It wasn't good. So I used to work at this venue, so I saw all kinds of weddings, but one of them literally just stuck. So we did this wedding, and it was a very lavish. Anyways, probably 200 people. You know, they're super fancy. I mean, they're everybody's going to the Met Gala. I mean, they're just dressed to the nines. The bride is dressed in this beautiful, you know, wedding dress. It's really, really nice. Halfway through the wedding, she actually goes and changes out of this traditional wedding dress and just wears something, I'm sure, way more comfortable. Well, that did not sit well with the family, with the groom. They saw it as very disrespectful.
0: Oh.
4: And, you know, now you got very upset people, lots of alcohol, that started kind of a fight. They got so bad, the groom was like cussing her out, just telling her every name in the book. You know, the bride is like hiding in the bridal suite with, she didn't even have that much family, honestly. The 200 people, 190 of them were his family and maybe 10 were hers. So they were definitely outnumbered.
1: A big problem.
4: It got so bad that this guy literally threw his wedding ring into the lake. He's like, I'm done. He threw it. And everybody called her every name in the book. This guy literally just grabbed his groomsman, jumped in the limo, and took off and left her there.
0: Oh, my God.
4: Just left her there crying. His family was still there just wanting to, you know, we literally had to sneak her out and the little bit of family that she had through the back service door. Like, we snuck her out through the kitchen, out the back, because there was, like, you know, people waiting in the parking lot. We were, like, scared. We had to call the cops and everything. But, yeah, we had to sneak her out the service door of the kitchen just to get her out of there. It was that bad.
1: Man, you almost never see till death do us part on this wedding night.
2: Yeah, day of?
4: No. And they definitely wanted that.
1: Wow.
0: Yeah. Whoa.
1: How tense.
4: Yeah, that was a very short-lived wedding.
1: Now, what kind of music were you playing during all this? Wow. Well, thank you for calling us, man. It's great having you on.
4: Yeah, thank you, guys. Have a great day.
1: You bet. Take care.
0: Oh, my gosh.
1: Dude. Can you imagine? Like, you had to sneak someone out the back.
0: Wow. out.
1: Oh my gosh. I object. Yeah. All right. It's a Hey Morton Morning Show on 101.3 FM, my biggest little radio.
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1: And now, another visit to Hollywood. It's our Daily Dirt. What's coming up?
0: Wow, I didn't know this was happening behind the scenes. Billy Ray Cyrus is opening up about some recent health battles he had to go through. His sounds real bad.
1: Is any of it heart stuff? Because that just seems like it would work with the music.
2: Yeah.
1: Oh, they tested my heart.
2: Said it was icky breaky.
1: D-Rock had a better line and you killed it with that joke. I had some really funny. And D-Rock's like, and then icky breaky. You're ready to be a dad.
2: Sorry, bro. Sorry.
1: Yeah.
0: Woo. Oh my God. What's next in the Daily Dirt?

0: has launched a new product. Of course she has. But I will share what it is in just a minute. First, Billy Ray Cyrus has opened up about some recent health battles that he's been really going through. If you didn't know, in 2024, he suffered vocal paralysis. And then from there, things got really complicated.
1: You know, that's kind of interesting because his daughter had vocal issues too, or she had to have surgery.
2: Yeah, that's right.
0: Yeah. Here's what Billy had to say about this whole incident.
3: I got really sick and almost died. And there was a toxicity of some type of whatever. I had a prayer answered. There's a prayer rock. I started getting on that rock every morning, every day. And I go put my knee in that. I was like, God, please. I got to the hospital. They said, Mr. Cyrus, it's gone. And I go, oh, even to dream again. Maybe write a song. Maybe go try and sing. And I go, I can't sing. I've been stricken with a disease and I have no voice. I said, Cyrus, you can't talk or sing now, but believe you can.
1: Yeah. And he wrote this song. But you know what? Maybe I can sing. Let's give this a shot. See how we feel.
2: Billy Ray Cyrus, straight from the throat. Love it. With accompaniment by Miley Cyrus.
4: Taking it on tour. Thank you, Jesus.
5: Oh, my God.
0: If you love Dolly Parton, well, she's got something for you. Every single morning, you can think of Dolly as you drink her brand new coffee brand called Cup of Ambition. She decided to come out with her own coffee, obviously inspired by her song 9 to 5. It's going to come out at that truck stop that she has in Tennessee first, and then it'll hit just nationwide. Like anywhere and everywhere you look, I'm sure you will see that coffee brand.
1: You know, what's interesting to me is she clearly has plenty of money.
0: Yes. Oh, yeah.
1: Plenty of it. And yet she's still like trying to keep the profits going. I'm curious why. At her stage of her life, why the ambition? And I don't point fingers at it. I think that's great. But what is driving, like, you know what? We need a coffee. We need truck stops. We need to expand. Because that takes so much work.
6: I think she's like, well, if Martha and Snoop can do it, I can do it.
1: Yeah, but she's bigger than Martha Stewart.
6: Of course. But I mean, it's just extra money. It's just, it's income coming in.
1: Like, and that's my point. Like, why do you need it?
6: I don't know.
0: I wonder if it's just to keep busy.
1: Maybe that's
6: possibly.
1: It.
6: Yeah.
0: Honestly, she's like, I don't really care what the project is. Is it coffee? Is it socks? Is it a truck stop? Yep. Is it going to keep me busy? Cool. I don't know. Maybe.
6: Yeah, maybe.
4: Billy Ray Cyrus like, I've got some lozenges I'd like to sell. Billy Ray's full throat lozenges.
0: Oh, my God.
6: I've seen on TV.
4: Whole honey, clover honey, organic. It brought me back. This and a little bit of prayer. You'll be back in no time.
7: Ben and Jerry's ice cream recently helped a New York man propose to his girlfriend in a grocery store by creating a special label reading Marry Me Mint, which was a pretty big F you to all the recently dumped people perusing the ice cream aisle.
0: I'm Medina, Audrey Morton, and that's your Daily Dirt.

0: It's our phone prank, the phone jibba. I'm going to call Rose and tell her that her coworkers bought her some complimentary dance lessons.
1: Oh.
0: What she's going to realize soon enough is they're not dance lessons. They're exotic dancer dance lessons.
2: What do I need to bring with me?
0: Well, you'll have to have a towel in case you sweat, whatever. And then you're going to want to bring like something comfortable, but something kind of clingy as you dance. You don't want a bunch of loose clothing hanging out there. And then full makeup, hair, and then you'd want to bring a pair of heels with you. And then you want hand sanitizer as well. So bring like whatever you, if you use wipes, that's fine. Whatever you use for sanitization.
2: Oh, okay. Why do I need sanitizer? What's that for?
0: The pole. Oh, man. She's going to find out a lot. Maybe the floor or two. Just, you know, whatever you're touching. It's our phone prank, the phone jibba, next here on Hey Morton.
3: No matter what, no matter what, you

0: 101.3 FM, my biggest little radio. I'm about to call Rose and tell her her coworkers bought her free dance lessons.
1: Nice.
0: But when she finds out what she has to bring with her, she's going to realize maybe she's being recruited to be an exotic dancer.
2: Oh.
0: To put it kindly, it's our phone prank. The phone, Jibba.
3: Hello?
0: Yeah, I'm calling for Rose Schaefer.
3: This is she?
0: Rose, this is Tony. I'm down here at the Chat Rouge dance studio, and I know I'm calling you out of the blue, but some of the girls at your office got together and bought you a little complimentary gift of dance lessons. And so we wanted to call you and tell you a little bit about us and set up a time you could come down here and maybe get into dance if that's something that interests you.
3: Oh, who did this?
0: The women in your office got together and donated this and thought it would be really nice and really fun for you. You've been talking about doing dance, is that right?
3: Yeah, thinking of doing some Zumba, something like that.
0: Yeah. Well, listen, we would love to have you come down here and you have a lot of fun. And what we do is all of the girls in our classes, at the end of the month, we do a club recital. And the club recital, you're basically doing your dance recital downtown at a club that we've rented out. And it's for a live audience and it's really fun. And it really challenges people to put themselves out there and be confident with their bodies.
3: Oh.
0: Is that?
3: Oh.
0: Well, hey, don't say no yet. This is something that could be a lot of fun. So can I get a yes?
3: Yeah. What do I need to bring with me?
0: Well, you'll have to have a towel in case you sweat, whatever. And then you're going to want to bring like something comfortable, but something kind of clingy as you dance. You don't want a bunch of loose clothing hanging out there. And then full makeup, hair. And then you'd want to bring a pair of heels with you. And then you want hand sanitizer as well. So bring like whatever you, if you use wipes, that's fine. Whatever you use for sanitization.
3: Oh, okay. Why do I need sanitizer? What's that for?
0: It's for, well, you would use it on the pole before you start your dance. We have everybody just do the, they do their own sanitizer. Yeah, on the pole. When you get ready to do the dance, you use that to, your own sanitizer.
3: So, is this like stripping?
0: No. It's dancing on a pole. It's the hottest that you've probably seen in clubs. Like, everyone's doing pole dancing now. It's a great workout. It really helps you get in shape. It's the latest thing. Everyone in Hollywood's doing it.
3: I don't know.
0: Well, you should come in and try it. Just give it a shot. Next thing you know, we're going to be at the club recital, and you'll be there, and you'll be having the time of your life.
3: Oh, I'm not sure I want to do that.
0: Well, you know what? If you come in and you get the lessons, you're going to be at that club recital. And we, you know what the great thing is? We have a lot of fun because we ask everybody to bring dollar bills and we make it a fun atmosphere. And then we, the best performer gets the most dollar bills.
3: No. Who did this again?
0: We're Le Chat Rouge. We're the Red Cat. Red Cat Dance Studios. And so everybody down there in the audience, you come, you wear something intimate. The one who does the best dance gets the most dollars.
3: So basically, you want me to strip for everybody?
0: No. You're not stripping. I mean, if when we do the club recital, you can choose to take some clothes off if you want.
3: That sounds like stripping.
0: No. It's up to you. If you want to take clothes off, you can. I will tell you this: you're going to make more dollars if you do it.
3: No.
0: Do you want to make a bunch of money?
3: No, I think this is some kind of joke. Who did this?
0: We have a lot of people that do it, and let me tell you something: this has turned into a career for some of them.
3: Well, good for them, but no, not for me. I'm not looking to do this. No.
0: I'll tell you what: here's what we're going to do. How about you come down and do a Jibba?
3: What's that? What's Jibba?
0: It's a prank call that we're playing on you right now, Lauren, in your office.
3: Oh my gosh.
0: We're not going to turn you into a stripper.
3: Thank God. No. How about that Zumba lesson, though?
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0: Ron, hey, Morton, we just want you to tell us, how'd you lose a toenail? It happens to the best of us, but the way it happens is never pretty. Ooh, that's tomorrow right here on Hey, Morton.
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1: Celebrating America's 250th birthday. On November 2nd, 1920, radio station KDKA in Pittsburgh broadcast the results of the presidential election that was the first radio news broadcast for the public and the beginning of commercial broadcasting in the United States. 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
2: 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I'm standing here just on the steps of St. Martin's in the Field.
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0: is the place to be this 4th of July. This year, they are not only celebrating our country's 250th anniversary, but also the 25th anniversary of Fernley becoming an incorporated city. The day starts with a grand parade down Main Street. Following the parade, join them at a flag-raising ceremony at the out-of-town park, where there will be a car show, craft fair, and food vendors, contests, kids zone, music, the greased pig contest, and the guns and hoses contest. Starting at dusk, a spectacular fireworks show. There will be live music until midnight. 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
1: Celebrating America's 250th birthday. They were two teenage boys with vivid imaginations and a love of science fiction when they changed our culture forever. In 1933, Jerry Siegel and Joe Shuster created a costume superhero with a secret identity, and 5 years later, Superman debuted in Action Comics number one. For almost 90 years, the last son of Krypton has fought for truth, justice, and the American way.
2: What is a hero? My answer was that a hero is someone who commits a courageous action without considering the consequences. Now my definition is completely different. I think a hero is an ordinary individual who finds the strength to persevere and endure in spite of overwhelming obstacles.
1: Siegel and Shuster created a whole new genre of fiction that led to the pantheon of superheroes, including Batman, Wonder Woman, and Green Lantern. Characters who have

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No riding shining armored knight. She will save herself this time. And in fact, tonight, she did confirm. The cold never lasts, my darling. It just teaches the heart how.

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0: is the place to be this 4th of July. This year, they are not only celebrating our country's 250th anniversary, but also the 25th anniversary of Fernley becoming an incorporated city. The day starts with a grand parade down Main Street. Following the parade, join them at a flag-raising ceremony at the out-of-town park, where there will be a car show, craft fair, and food vendors, contests, Kids Zone, music, the Greased Pig Contest, and the Guns and Hoses Contest. Starting at dusk, a spectacular fireworks show. 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
1: This is Robert Correa from the Fernley Reporter with your Fernley News Minute for Monday, June 15th. After two workshops on June 4th and 6th, the Fernley City Council has an item on the agenda for this Wednesday's meeting to consider stopping work on the rewrite of the Title 16 nuisance code and instead create an ordinance that would allow a civil penalty for existing code violations as an alternative to criminal penalties in the current code. The Lyon County Sheriff's Office issued a request for the public's help to find a 78-year-old man who's missing from his home in Silver Springs. The sheriff's office said Tex Jackson was last seen between 12:30 and 1 p.m. Sunday. He suffers from dementia. He's 5'7" with gray hair and was wearing blue jeans, a plaid shirt, and tan cowboy hat. Stay in touch with your local news with the Fernley Reporter. I'm Robert Perea from the Fernley Reporter, and this has been your Fernley News Minute on 101.3 FM, my biggest little radio.
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0: Jarvis developed personalities. With the birth of rock and roll, DJs became even more important.
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0: 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Fallon, Reno, Friendly Sparks, Nevada, and surrounding.
1: Celebrating America's 250th birthday, one of America's greatest cities was founded by French colonists in 1718. It became part of the U.S. in 1803 after the Louisiana Purchase. New Orleans is the birthplace of jazz and home to Creole cooking, and has produced dozens of famous recording artists, including

0: R&B queen Irma Thomas. New Orleans suffered unspeakable tragedy in 2005 when Hurricane Katrina hit, flooding 80% of the city and leaving tens of thousands of people without food, electricity, water, or medical care. But the city rebuilt, Mardi Gras returned, and the French Quarter and all of New Orleans came back strong.
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0: Alessa in your eyes. And guess what, folks? I'm not a recording. I'm actually real. Pinch me. Somebody pinch me, and I feel great. Now, if you'd asked me Friday night how I felt like, well, I slept from Friday around 7 o'clock at night, and I got up last night around 6 o'clock in the afternoon. Yeah, I was sick. I was so sick I couldn't move off the chair. The only thing I could do is get up, go to the bathroom, throw up, and go back to bed. That's all I did. But hey, I feel great today. I went out and about, been getting all my stuff I need to get done. I figured, let's come in and have some fun, you know. And if you're going to go outside and have fun, make sure you stay hydrated, because it's hot. I went and mowed a lady friend of mine. Her name is Max. She's 87. And I did her front and backyard today. And wow, it is hot. Took an ice cold shower afterwards and felt great. So, how was your weekend? Mine? Well, I'm glad it's over. But today is 93 right now. It's a high of 94. Tomorrow's going to be 97. They say it could get up another 3 degrees. So it might reach 100 tomorrow. Stay hydrated. And Friday, guess what? Relief, 89 for a high, supposedly. It might snow. You never know. Right? Because this is Nevada. Wait 5 minutes. The weather changes. It says 89 with a chance of rain. That would be sweet. And Saturday, 86. Now, next Tuesday, I just found out I'll be going to Elko to watch my grandsons, both of them, Miles and Easton, play some all-star baseball. Miles is 8, Easton's 14. And they both made all-stars, and I can't do the whole week, but I could do a day. All right, we're going to break away to our sponsor. Keep it locked on the best station in the nation, only on the number one channel, 101.3, my biggest little radio. Yeah, baby.
1: Is the place to be this 4th of July. 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The day starts with a grand parade down Main Street. 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

All right, that song is definitely appropriate for today. It's heat wave. It's 93 outside, and we're going to talk about being optimistic next break. So you want to stay tuned, baby.

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0: All right, we got Shaboozy and Cowgirl on 101.3. It is 2:49. It is beautiful outside. It's hot, though. It's 93 degrees. And Shaboozy, I think we should do whatever we can to get him to see, to perform at the Reno Rodeo next year. Let's get a petition signed and get a whole bunch of signatures. Let's get Shaboozy out here next year, because I think it would be like the line dance heaven. All the line dancers would be heaven. Speaking of line dancers, the best line dancer teacher that I know is Ambria Duncan. She's amazing. Anyway, we were talking about staying optimistic. Yes. Older adults who tend to see the bright side of life may be giving their brains a boost too. A study by Harvard followed more than 9,000 Americans aged 70 or older, and they found that people with higher levels of optimism were about 15% less likely to develop dementia. So that's stay. So always look on the bright side of life. Yeah. So with that being said, make sure you guys stay positive, all right? Like, it's going to be positively hot outside. Just stay optimistic about it. That means it's going to be nice and cool indoors. It's not cool at the station, Jay. But hey, Jay, I'm serious. Let's get a petition to get Shaboozy out here next year. That would be awesome. All right, we're going to break away to our sponsors. We got great sponsors. Next hour, we're still going to be live, and we're going to have traffic reports. So keep it locked on the best station in the nation.
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1: Celebrating America's 250th birthday. In 1962, President John F. Kennedy said these inspiring words.
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3: Okay, engine stop. Houston, Tranquility Base here. The Eagle has landed. Roger, Tranquility, we copy on the ground.
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0: This is not headline news. The New York Knicks won the NBA championship. The big winner was the city of New York. The big loser was everyone tired of seeing Taylor Swift at big sporting events. Many New Yorkers are saying, maybe now it's the Jets' turn. We'll take that bet, said DraftKings. Elon Musk is now a trillionaire. But remember, after taxes, that comes to still $1 trillion. Thanks, loopholes. And Dolly Parton has released her own coffee brand called Cup of Ambition. Wouldn't that be better as Cups of Ambition? This is not headline news.
1: I definitely would have to agree with that. Cups of Ambition. Can I get two lumps in there? Oh, my God. Yeah, how about the Jets? Are the Jets next to win a title? I think not. Will it happen in my lifetime? Well, I don't think so. I think I'm going to live to be 100, and I'm 61. So that should tell you what their chances are. But if they had good ownership, I think that, you know, we got to give them a shot. I'm from New York, so I'm a Jets-Giants fan, but I'm overall a Cardinal fan. But all right, hey, it's 321. It's 93 degrees. Ay, it's hot. Stay hydrated, folks. We're going to break away to our sponsors. We're going to have lots of fun. And your first traffic report of the day is coming up. And you don't want to miss it. I'm going to check it out right now.
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1: Alrighty, folks, it's 324. Here's the first look at traffic. There is no accidents to report at this time, so good job. Make sure you guys take it easy. Yeah, it's hot, so I know tempers flare when it gets hot. Just have your windows up, have the AC on cold, and just relax. If you're on your way home from work, just relax. All right, with that being said, make sure you stay buckled up, click it or ticket, and do not text and drive, and keep it locked on the best station in the nation. Right now, we're going to kick off the next block of rock with Meghan Trainor and Shimmer.

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0: All right, we should talk. Well, let's talk. It is 3:45. Let's talk about stupid news. Yes, this made the news. Some men would be caught dead with an open can of White Claw. This guy is lucky he wasn't found dead with dozens of them piled on his body. A 33-year-old man named Connor Prady was pulled over in Florida last Friday night, and he was clocked flying down the freeway at more than 90 miles an hour. The cop noticed Connor seemed heavily intoxicated, not to mention the fact that there was a mountain of empty White Claw cans on the passenger side. Literally, they counted 34 open containers. Man, get a grip or get a claw, I don't know. Connor was arrested and registered a blood alcohol content of 0.177, which is more than twice the legal limit. He was charged with a DUI. No kidding. So are White Claws good? I haven't had a drink since 2005, and I don't think White Claws is... White Claws didn't exist back in 2005. I just hear a bad rap of that. It's like pansy drinks. I don't know, but I do know it's hot outside. That's a different way to stay hydrated, because alcohol does not hydrate you, so do not drink White Claw and drive. How about that? All right, it's 95 degrees outside. It is hot. It is sweaty. Make sure you got the AC on high. And we're going to break away to our sponsors, but keep it locked on the best station in the nation, 101.3, my biggest little radio. Yeah, baby.
1: Is the place to be this 4th of July. This year, they are not only celebrating our country's 250th anniversary, but also the 25th anniversary of Fernley becoming an incorporated city. The day starts with a grand parade down Main Street. 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
0: All right, it's 3:50. Here's another look at your traffic. There is no traffic issues to report, but one just cleared the board, and that is Derby Dam and I-80 West. Derby Dam and I-80 West. It's cleared the board, so it's clear, but there still might be a little bit of shakedown or slowdown. Your normal areas are slowdown are the roundabout, Newlands Drive, and, of course, USA Parkway. All right, with that being said, stay buckled up. Clicking her ticket. Do not text and drive. We're going to kick out the next block of rock with some Justin Bieber and Speed Demon. You know, here he comes. Here comes Speed Demon. Well, it's close enough.
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1: This is Robert Correa from the Fernley Reporter with your Fernley News Minute for Monday, June 15th. After two workshops on June 4th and 6th, the Fernley City Council has an item on the agenda for this Wednesday's meeting to consider stopping work on the rewrite of the Title 16 nuisance code and instead create an ordinance that would allow a civil penalty for existing code violations as an alternative to criminal penalties in the current code. The Lyon County Sheriff's Office issued a request for the public's help to find a 78-year-old man who's missing from his home in Silver Springs. The sheriff's office said Tex Jackson was last seen between 12:30 and 1 p.m. Sunday. He suffers from dementia. He's 5'7" with gray hair and was wearing blue jeans, a plaid shirt, and tan cowboy hat. Stay in touch with your local news with the Fernley Reporter. I'm Robert Perea from the Fernley Reporter, and this has been your Fernley News Minute on 101.3 FM, my biggest little radio.
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2: Celebrating America's 250th birthday. We the people hasn't always meant all the people. It took 144 years after our nation's founding for women to win the right to vote. The suffragette movement in the U.S. began in 1848 with a women's rights convention. But back then, the idea of women being able to vote seemed too extreme to some of the attendees. Susan B. Anthony became the leader of the movement in the 19th century.
3: It was we the people, not we the white male citizens,
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5: Not to the half of ourselves and the half of our posterity, but to the whole people.
2: By 1918, 15 states had granted women the right to vote. A year later, Congress voted in favor of all women in the U.S. having that right. And in 1920, the 19th Amendment was ratified by a majority of the states. Today, we take that right for granted, and women have run for some of the highest offices in the land, including president.

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0: Like, hey, man, that was some rock music right there. That's right. So one thing I didn't get to report till now, because I just totally spaced my mind, is there was a helicopter crash in Rio de Janeiro, Brazil, and Oliver Tree was killed along with five other people. Two helicopters collided together, and he was only 32. There were a total of six people on board, the two choppers. There were no survivors. Yeah, the reason why I bring that up is because we play a lot of his music. We play Life Goes On, we play Miss You, we play Hurt, we play Alien Boy. Yeah, and I didn't know that much of him until after. It's kind of funny how things happen in life. You don't notice until you they're gone, and then you look up their life. I would have really liked to get to know this guy because he was different. You know, he didn't follow the cookie cutter mold that you expect people to follow. And that I could totally respect that. He was different and he didn't care about it. Who knew about it? All right, well, we're going to break away to our sponsors. But first, don't forget, Saturday, Boys and Girls Club, they have a movie night is back, the first one of the year. And it's going to be Zootopia 2. More on that later, but we're going to be pushing that all week. You got to go check them out. Right now, we're going to go break away to our sponsors, but we'll be back with a traffic report that you don't want to miss coming up next.
1: Is the place to be this 4th of July. 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The day starts with a grand parade down Main Street. 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
0: All right, it's 425. Here's another look at your traffic. We have one on 395 North, a vehicle accident injury, 395 North and Golden Valley Road. That's in Reno. There's going to be a slowdown or a stop down. You might want to say that's going to be a stop down. There's an injury. It's going to be shut down. So if you can avoid that area, definitely avoid it. Expect some slow areas, the USA Parkway, the roundabout here in Fernley, and Newlands Drive. And make sure you guys stay buckled up, click your ticket, do not text and drive. And we're going to kick off the next block of rock with Oliver Tree and Life Goes On and Prayers for His Family on 101.3.
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All right, coming up on the next Talk Break, we're going to go over the most expensive state to order a pizza, buy a pizza. What's the matter, you? We got pizza coming up. Right now, we got Jason Aldean. 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Yeah.

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0: right, God was showing off Bruno Mars. And who am I, the only one that thinks that needs to be redone? Man, if I could have anyone redo that song, it would be Barry White. Now it's stuck in your head. And hey, baby. Good stuff, good stuff, good stuff. So we're talking about the most expensive pizza in the country, most expensive states to order pizza. And I got the winner anyway, no matter what. Pizza prices are all over the map, literally. 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The five most expensive places for pizza delivery is, drumroll, Hawaii, $19.70 for a medium, followed by California at $18.85. Alaska, yeah, well, they got to travel, and they got to, is it hot when it comes in Alaska? $18.60. Massachusetts and Washington, $17.99. The cheapest states are Alabama at $13.95, followed by Michigan at $14.32, Kentucky $14.64, not even close. Kansas at $15, not even close. I know for $10 you can go to 7-Eleven, and let me tell you, their pizzas are just as good as Pizza Hut. Matter of fact, their pepperoni is like new and improved. I don't know how it could be new and improved, but it is new and improved. And it's amazing, absolutely amazing. You know what else is amazing? So, movie night. Yeah, My Biggest Little Radio presents return of a free movie night. It begins Zootopia 2, June 20th at Boys and Girls Club, 695 Main Street. Right now, we got our commercials to get to.
1: Burnley is the place to be this 4th of July. 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
0: All right, it is 4:51. Here's another look at your traffic. A couple of areas of interest. The first one's on 580 North Moana Lane. 580 and North Moana Lane. Expect some stop downs, not a slowdown. Most likely a stop down, another stop down at 395 North Golden Valley Road, northbound. It's not a slowdown, it's probably a stop down. Hell, you could prevent stop downs by just slowing down, making sure you stay buckled up, click it or ticket. Do not text and drive, and expect your slower areas like the roundabout and USA Parkway. Just take it with a dose of patience. 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